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2: you're dating someone and you're not ready for her to move in with her, or you with she? What's the setup?
3: So my girlfriend and I have been together for about a little over a year, and I own my condo. And she brought up moving in recently, and I just don't think a year is long enough, personally. It's not that I want to break up with her. I really care about her. But I feel like just moving is, like, a huge step, and I don't want to, like, speed up the process as we're kind of, like, taking things, we're still getting to know each other, you know?
0: Yeah.
3: And then living together means, like, okay, we've kicked it up a notch, which... And then also, man, to be honest, it's personal space, too. Like, I enjoy my solo time. I enjoy my time alone. And if she's going to move in, that's definitely going to change things.
0: If she's not fine with it, then she wants things to move faster. Then you guys aren't for each other. But you shouldn't settle for giving up something you don't want to give up at the time you don't want to give it up.

0: At least be honest. Happens, bro.
1: True. I feel like, how do I tell her, no, not yet?
0: You just say, I'm not ready for that step yet. I love you. I still need my space. Period. She's not good with it. She's not in. She's going to not stick around.
2: She needs to be patient.
0: And good luck.
1: Thanks, guys.
0: Bye.
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Adam Scott, you know, the actor, is one of the lucky attendees at Taylor and Travis's wedding. The Severance star said, despite the massive scale of the A-list guest list, it felt like a regular wedding with two people coming together, and it was more emotional than expected. He said everyone teared up, calling the celebration a really lovely event. I keep hearing that. Mix.

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1: Oh, Tanya, what is it you're refusing to do? Tell everybody.
2: I noticed something that I refuse to do on planes that my husband just does so willy-nilly. The minute that you get into the air and they say, you can unbuckle your seatbelts, do your thing, whatever, he hits the button on the side of the chair and he reclines his seat.
1: Mm-mm.
2: I cannot do it. Even though it's so much more comfortable for me to recline, I just can't do it. And I'm like, but why can't I do it?
1: Because you're being respectful of other people's space behind you.
2: Yeah.
1: But the compromise is simple. I turn around and ask them, do you mind if you have enough space if I recline my seat? Or if it's too far, let me know. That's the way to do it.
3: That's actually a happy medium. That's not bad.
1: Yeah, that's the way to do it. And most people are going to say, oh, no problem.
3: Right.
1: Some people, then it creates awkwardness. If they say no, now there's tension. The whole flight.
2: Yeah, and that's so awk. I'd rather just not even ask.
3: By the way, reclining for me is just uncomfortable. I like being more straight up.
2: Oh, really?
3: Yeah, because I'm just too short. Like, if I recline back, then I'm just like...
1: You need a footstool. Like,
3: yeah, exactly. It's not comfy.
2: By the way, you can get those on Amazon. They're like these little things that you attach to the bottom of the seat in front of you.
1: So your feet can sit on something?
2: Yes!
3: Yeah, that's weird.
2: No!
1: Holiday gifts for Sissany and Ryan.
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0: All right, coming up next, Michaela has one of those red flag questions for us when it comes to dating. She's recently single.
2: Single for a while.
0: No. Well, recently rolled off the tip of my tongue, but she's single. We'll get into red flag. I love red flags because you need to identify them now so you don't run into them and miss them.
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0: 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Michaela, now what's the red flag question you have for us?
1: So my friend is actually seeing this guy. She's been seeing him for like 5 months.
0: Wow, that's long.
1: But our friend group hasn't met him yet, and he always has an excuse. So is this a red flag? Why doesn't he want to meet us?
2: Weird.
0: Do you tell your friend that's a red flag, that he's avoiding her friends?
1: We have, yeah. And we already kind of don't like him that much because...
0: Oh, well, then he knows that.
2: That's what it is.
3: Bingo.
0: Yeah, he must know that.
2: Yeah, she told that to him.
0: Sissany, it says, if you are dating, how do you do it? How do you put on my shoes? She told him, my friends say this or question this, but I told him you're not like that. So he knows you're already judging him. He doesn't want to face the panel.
1: Oh, you think?
2: Totally.
0: I know. And why don't you like him? Why don't your friends like him?
1: So she is kind of the planner. Like, if she didn't plan the dates, pick the nights they're going out, they wouldn't be dating. She does everything.
0: And you tell her this?
1: And I tell her this, yeah. I'm like, I don't know if he's even into you. But
0: and she's probably conveyed some of this. And he might know that he's like this and doesn't want to be faced with the truth of you guys telling him he's like this.
2: Ooh.
0: So I think time will tell. If he's not a good guy, if he's not good to her, it will end up working itself out. So just sit back and don't worry about it.
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1: Are you a fan of Sons of Anarchy? Well, if you are, you're getting the reunion you've been waiting for, just not in the way you'd expect. FX has officially ordered a new limited series called Legends, which will reunite Charlie Hunnam with several members of the original cast, but there's a twist. They're not playing their Sons of Anarchy characters. Hunnam actually helped develop the idea and will serve as writer, star, and EP. Good stuff.
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1: All right. I got to tell you, around here, they're talking about Halloween. Cintana, what are we going to be? What are we going to do? It's too early to start talking about that.
2: No way.
1: So have you thought about what you might want to be for Halloween, what your kids might want to be for Halloween? Are we going to debate this?
3: We're getting there.
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2: Well, Halloween's coming up. Tanya and Robbie always go as a couple. What are you going to be this year, Tanya?
3: We're debating. So this year, the biggest contender is Justin Bieber and Billie Eilish from Coachella this year. You know, like the tracksuit that she wore and the sleeveless.
4: I don't know that you'd go to be that.
2: You guys are looking like posers.
3: No, that's like our number one, I think.
4: That's your number one?
3: Number two is Punch the Monkey and his little stuffed animal friend.
4: That's cute. If you don't do that, I want to do that.
3: Our third option is Ryan Gosling and Rocky from Project Hail Mary.
4: How do you do the Rock, though?
3: I don't know, because I would be Ryan Gosling.
2: Well, who's Ryan Gosling?
3: I would be Ryan Gosling, and I would let my husband be Rock. Figure out how to do Rocky.
2: Why?
4: That seems like a hard costume.
2: I don't. Can I just say something?
4: Why do you want to be a boy?
2: I don't want you to have a beard.
4: Yeah, exactly.
2: Like, if you're my girlfriend, please don't put a beard on that night.
3: I feel like my husband usually does the woman. Just like he was.
4: Why do you guys do this?
3: He was Vanna White 1 year, and then last year he was from Wicked, Cynthia Erivo. Cynthia Erivo's character.
2: That's not for me.
3: So I feel like this year I'll take the L and I'll be Ryan Gosling.
2: Okay. I was thinking about this. I'm going to be a LaBooBoo collector.
4: A collector?
2: Yeah. I'm going to pin LaBooBoos to my regular clothes and walk around as a LaBooBoo collector.
4: Okay, I don't hate that, actually.
3: Yeah, it's not bad.
2: Simple. Either that or the guy from The Bear. I can be the chef. Just wear a white t-shirt.
4: That's kind of hot.
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2: Tony, what's your trending report in a second here?
3: What are the two things that matter most to Priyanka Chopra Jonas in her marriage to Nick Jonas?
4: Well, we don't know, so you've got to tell us.
3: I'm
2: very curious about that.
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1: Yeah, we sure are.
0: But we can't let the darkness win.
1: It's time to wake up.
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2: So Priyanka Chopra Jonas is getting real about what's actually kept her and Nick Jonas going strong for 8 years of marriage. They've already been married for 8 years, which is so crazy. She sat down with E! News and broke it down to two things that really matter in their relationship. And the first one was respect for where your partner comes from. So Priyanka said that Nick's respect for her Indian roots is pretty much non-negotiable for her. She put it bluntly. She said, I don't know if I'd love him if he didn't. And she went on to say that that's a big part of any multicultural relationship, having a real sense of respect for your partner's roots. And I think that's such a beautiful thing. You know, like people

0: marrying different religions, yeah. And I think it's a beautiful thing. And then she said the second one, which I found very interesting, she said it's very simple. It's almost funny, just being kind to your partner. She said being kind to your partner, that's something that's really important. It's not the grand gestures, not expensive trips, just respect and kindness. And I feel like that's such an important one, because whenever you're frustrated or going through something, you take it out on the people that you're closest with. Mm-hmm. And that can often be your partner. You know, you just like come home and you just unleash, and maybe you're snippy or you're snappy, and you just have to remember to just like be kind to your partner. It's easy as that.
1: What I've noticed it that they're as often as they can be with both of them, you know, busy supporting each other. Like yeah. when the Jonas Brothers got their star on the Walk of Fame, there was Priyanka front and center. When I hosted the July 4th special in Nashville, there was Priyanka right there with the kids. Being there, supporting, a big deal.
2: Yeah.
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1: There's a post on Instagram that sparked a little debate. I want to bring this up about what constitutes a grown-up meal, like an adult meal, grown-up meal. In this case, it was a childhood favorite, buttered noodles. So buttered noodles, basically just noodles with butter and salt. My niece eats buttered noodles.
2: Yeah.
1: The debate is, do butter noodles count as grown-up food? Yeah, as grown-up meal. Some say, yeah. Some say, no. I feel like you're not having grown-up food.
2: No, it's fine for like a side. You have like some chicken and then some buttered noodles.
1: But what about mac and cheese? That's grown-up food. And that's everybody food. That works. That works as grown-up food.
2: It's grown-up food if you make it homemade, like fresh, like not from the box.
1: All right, if you came over and I served you SpaghettiOs, is that grown-up?
2: No. No. And ew.
1: So it's childhood food.
2: No.
1: You wouldn't want that?
2: No.
3: No, I've never even tried them, to be honest.
1: What about my niece also loves quesadillas with cheese? To me, that's both kid and grown up.
2: That's fine. Yeah. Solid.
1: Cereal for dinner, kid and grown up.
2: Maybe not for dinner.
1: Oh, cereal for dinner is the best.
2: There's no dinner.
1: All right. What about, chicken nuggets. Chicken nuggets. Is that grown up food or not?
2: I don't know.
1: Chicken nuggets is kid food.
2: It is kid food, but also like sometimes
1: chicken
2: you go.
1: Chicken fingers.
2: Yeah.
3: Chicken fingers are
2: chicken
3: different
2: tenders. Because they're bigger.
3: Chicken tenders.
1: Chicken fingers, grown up. Chicken nuggets.
2: No.
3: Child.
1: Kids.
2: Yeah.
1: Actually, a birthday party as an adult with just kid-friendly food would be the best. That's what we should do.
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0: 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Love it that you were here. Good luck getting through it. If you got something difficult to get through today, just get it done. Best to be direct and deliberate. Have a Wednesday, why don't you?
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1: 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Alex Warren taking us behind the scenes of his album Wild Child, which is also out this weekend. And newcomer Stella Lefty continues to climb the chart with her viral hit. 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

0: Quinny's Best Variety Mix 97, Bruno Mars, and Risk It All. Good morning, 5:36, Jody Jenkins, Miriam Sercal. This is the Mix Morning Crew. Slowly getting into the day.
1: Slowly but surely, we're all here.
0: There was a song played earlier. It was called The Wake Up Morning Song.
1: Mm-hmm.
0: Have you heard that? That's the first time I've heard that.
1: Really?
0: But yeah.
1: Well, we used to play it. And then I think I mentioned one day to Sean, we don't play it anymore. And he's like, ah, come on.
0: To who? Can't say his name, remember?
1: I didn't say anyone's last name.
0: No, but you can't say his first name either. Otherwise, I have to read every candidate in the municipal election. I can't risk that.
1: I am starting my day in the worst way. It started like at 4:57 this morning, and I think it's one of those days that's just going to go downhill. So yeah, we used to play that song on the morning show, and then I think we just got tired of it. Something happened in the, in the midst of things, and it just kind of got lost.
0: We got a mixed bag for weather today. Sun and clouds expected, chance of showers, risk of thunderstorms. It's going to be breezy. We're going to have humidity, a high of 23 expected. It's actually 18.
1: It was warmer than I expected, so that's a good sign, right?
0: CNE going on until September 7th. All the crazy foods, you always hear about it. People talking about this weird thing. Have you heard much about the foods this year? There's a couple that caught my eye. I was looking at them.
1: I haven't, but usually I do tend to catch it on TV.
0: How about this? A Kraft dinner smoothie.
1: Oh, I don't know about that one. Yeah. It's a little bit risque.
0: That's one of the options you have at the CNE. How about dirty? You know, dirty sodas are a big thing.
1: Yeah, I love dirty sodas.
0: Which I think dirty sodas are kind of lame. Like, I don't.
1: What? Oh, well, you're just saying like that.
0: Because it's nothing special. And yet they jack the price up. My daughter. I know you were there because you said you went to the Napanee Fair not that long ago. My daughter ordered this blue shark drink. It was like a can of Sprite.
1: Yeah.
0: They put a little bit of fizz in it, extra fizz, and a little bit of cream, like some cream on top.
1: And the color, and you get the flavor, so blueberry or grape or something.
0: For $10?
1: Yeah, because it's a unique one. It's a unique experience unique that you get that
0: I'm
1: day.
0: Sure there was. Anyway, so the other one, speaking of dirty heat soda, there's one called Sweet Heat. Which is kind of a play on the sweet and obviously.
1: So it's going to be like chili inspired, maybe.
0: Correct. So, I don't know. The Kraft dinner smoothie one, I'm trying to still.
1: You know what? That will be great for little kids who haven't started eating solids yet, actually.
0: Really?
1: Well, yeah, because you got to puree everything. I just did that stage last year where everything is pureed. So if you got like a 1 year old and you want to give them some food, a Kraft dinner smoothie, I guess, would be your best option.
0: I guess there's tons of smoothie options for kids that are basically meals in a pouch kind of thing.
1: So so take your pick.
0: It's true. So we're going to explore more of those CNE food options as the morning rolls on. 5:39, good morning.
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1: Good morning. Cloudy today with a chance of showers or a thunderstorm, but some sunny periods too. The high 23. It's currently 18 degrees. 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
1: Late last evening, Finance Canada recalled some of the federal government's retaliatory tariffs on the U.S. It issued a statement saying it had been receiving feedback from Canadian industries and was making adjustments to the list of counter tariffs against the United States. Finance Canada says to protect against broader economic harm, seafood and fish products have been removed from the list. The federal government unveiled its response to U.S. President Donald Trump's latest duties on Tuesday, which includes upping tariffs on American steel and aluminum products from 25% to 50%, among other measures. There was a violent assault at an apartment building in Belleville's West End late Tuesday afternoon. City police responded shortly after 4 p.m. to learn a man had assaulted another man by hitting him in the leg with a hammer and spitting on him. A window was also smashed. The suspect then returned to his apartment and stayed there until shortly before 6 p.m. after officers negotiated his surrender. A 33-year-old Belleville man faces four charges, including assault with a weapon and possession of a weapon for a dangerous purpose. A crossing over the Rideau Canal in Kingston was closed Wednesday morning following a police-involved shooting. It happened around 10 a.m. One man is reportedly in serious condition, though Kingston police confirmed no officers were injured and there is no public safety threat. Ontario's Special Investigations Unit has been called in to probe the incident. The number of people missing in Nepal has increased after catastrophic floods swept people away caused by glacial collapse. Over 1,300 are missing in Nepal and Tibet, and the death toll from the country's flash floods has risen to 165. Chinese state broadcaster CCTV separately reports 260 of the 558 missing people in Tibet were foreigners. On Wednesday, officials in Nepal said 24 people from Canada were among those missing. It's hard to believe, but the kids are about to go back to school in the Quinty region. Quinty News spoke with the CEO for the Hastings Prince Edward District School Board about some of the construction and capital work that went on at board schools. Catherine McIver laid out some of the work completed this summer at Monday's meeting of trustees.
4: Roofing projects, Bayside Secondary School, PCI, Herman. We've had telephone and network upgrades in our schools. Yearly inspections, septic systems, fire protection systems have all taken place over the summer.
1: Hastings Prince Edward students go back to school on Wednesday. Finally, Tim Curry has passed away. The beloved character actor created a gallery of delicious, loony villains for stage and screen. Curry gained fame as Dr. Frankenfurter in the Rocky Horror Picture Show. He also played the smug concierge in Home Alone 2 Lost in New York. His longtime friend and manager, Marsha Hurwitz, says he died Tuesday night at his home in Los Angeles. No cause was disclosed, though he had suffered a stroke in 2012 that put him in a wheelchair. Curry was 80. And that's news. 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The Toronto Blue Jays defeated the Kansas City Royals 3-0 at Rogers Centre last night, though they remain three games back of the final AL wildcard spot. The Jays look to take the series from the Royals tonight. On the hardwood, a shorthanded Toronto Tempo fell 90-78 to the Seattle Storm. The Tempo will look to bounce back tomorrow against Las Vegas. Over at the Dunk today, training camp rolls on for the Trenton Golden Hawks. They've got another open practice at 2 o'clock. In the CFL tonight, the Montreal Alouettes travel to Winnipeg to meet the Blue Bombers. In golf, the PGA's Tour Championship and the LPGA's FM Championship tee off today. 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Two divisions, one standard of excellence. cloudy, some sunny breaks. There is a chance of showers and the risk of a thunderstorm today. It'll be breezy and humid with a high of 23. Mostly cloudy tonight, maybe some showers, the low 14. Tomorrow, once again, cloudy with sunny periods and a chance of showers, the high 23. Saturday, sunshine and 23 degrees. Right now, it's 18. 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
8: Good morning. It's a clear drive on the 401 in both directions, heading in or out of Belleville and Trenton from Napanee to Brighton. I'm not seeing any issues. Highway 49 is also clear so far. I'm not seeing any heavy construction-related delays yet. Highway 62 and 37 also look good from Highway 7 to the 401. Ready to hit the trails? 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With the latest traffic, I'm Antonia Altabonte.
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0: Witty's Best Variety Mix 97. It's Magic and Rude. 611. My name is Jody Jenkins. She's Miriam Sirkal. We are the Mix Morning Crew, and thanks for waking up with us. Good morning. It is Thursday, August the 27th, and we've got Kevin Williams coming up very, very soon from the Mix 97 Weather Center to get you the latest on how you should plan your day. And I can warn you, spoiler alert, potential for rain.
1: Unfortunate, but true. Yes, on your way to work this morning, there is a chance of showers, but let's just wait for Kevin Williams to see what he has to say.
0: We're going to talk about the Shannonville Fair coming up this weekend in just a couple seconds. We were earlier chatting about CNE Foods. I just wanted to mention one other one that I noticed. For those that might not be aware of this, each year, it's kind of grown into its own thing. The CNE in Toronto, which runs until September 7th, has become renowned, as most fairs have, crazy foods. I think every fair now tries to one-up itself in terms of foods, but one that I noticed that didn't seem too crazy, but did make the list of foods you need to try was a foot-long butter chicken taquito.
1: I think that's kind of nice. Come on. It's like you get your butter chicken Indian craving, and then you get your Mexican fix where your taco is. And this one, which I particularly found kind of cute, so especially if you have food cravings, pickle cheesecake pop. So imagine your cheesecake.
0: Pop.
1: Because it's on a stick.
0: Oh, okay.
1: Dill pickle on a stick, and it's covered in cheesecake. Oof. So I thought, you know what? When I had my pregnancy cravings, I was eating a lot of cheese and pickles. And I thought, you know what? They got something for everybody at this CNE this year.
0: Yeah, it'll be interesting to see. I mean, at our local fair here, the Quinty X, I know they have food trucks. I don't know that they do the crazy stuff. I feel like the most crazy would be like a deep fried Mars bar, which
1: my parents,
0: they think that's crazy.
1: Yeah, now it's just like normal to us, yeah, right? It's like, yeah, standard. Why don't they have that?
0: I remember when it was deep fried butter. Like, that was a thing.
1: Yeah.
0: Yeah. And now that kind of, you know what? I mean, and I'm probably wrong on this, but I feel like I remember the stories about deep fried butter. And I feel like that was kind of starting this whole like, well, that's nuts. You can't do that. And that kind of morphed into, what can we do?
1: Let's take it to the next level.
0: Yeah. 613, good morning.
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1: Quiddy's Best Variety, Mix 97, Shania Twain, Mark McGrath, and Party for Two. Of course, Mark McGrath from Sugar Ray.
2: I had no idea. Well, there you go. Another piece of information this morning.
1: Another valuable tidbit that will aid you in your work today, that Mark McGrath was part of Sugar Ray.
2: I had no idea.
1: Most people would have known that. I'm thinking.
2: I know Sugar Ray, and I didn't know he was in it.
1: True. Good point. 6:23, Jody Jenkins, Miriam Sirkal. It's the Mixed Morning Crew. This weekend, Shannonville Agricultural Society holding its annual World's Fair, and they're celebrating 170 years, 1856 to 2026. It's a great fair. You've got a young child.
2: I do.
1: I've got three young children. I'll tell you why it's a great fair to attend. First of all, it's only 2 days. Friday, August 28th, Saturday, August 29th. Mm-hmm. Second of all, it's very contained. It's not like a huge, massive, sprawling fair.
2: Which is great, so you don't have to worry about them getting lost and you can't find them afterwards.
1: And it's very agricultural. I know there's lots of fairs locally that are very rural in nature, agricultural in nature. This one is just a small, tight fair, and it's just great for young kids. It's great for young families, and I would definitely encourage you to go there. We will be there. Again, I've mentioned before on the program, but if you haven't heard it before, my daughter, very involved in 4-H, so she will be showing some dairy calves on, I think it's the Saturday. Saturday's dairy calf, Friday's beef calves. For 4-H, so very exciting time. So, Miriam, I expect you to make plans to be there.
2: All right. Well, I'd love to meet your daughter and her little calf. Time now for your latest weather update for Petro-Canada. And if you're getting ready to go into work today, expect some rain on your drive to the office. Cloudy and highs of 20.

0: 3 and going down tonight to 14. And tomorrow could be in for another rainy day and highs of 23. And right now it's 20. And that's your latest weather update for Petro-Canada.
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0: good morning. Cloudy, some showers possible today, but a few sunny breaks too. The high 25 and humid. Right now it's 20, the Humidex 26. I'm Eleni Cameron with your Mix 97 News Update. 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
0: Donald Trump says the U.S. does not need Canada, but his claim overlooks how heavily Americans rely on Canadian exports. Canada supplies about 63% of U.S. crude oil imports, and most of its natural gas exports also go to the U.S. Trump has also said the U.S. desperately needs aluminum, even though Canada supplies more than half of the aluminum used by American manufacturers, automakers, and defense companies. More than 86% of U.S. potash imports come from Saskatchewan, and Canada supplied more than 33% of American uranium needs in 2024. Meantime, Finance Canada has officially removed seafood and fish products from its upcoming list of retaliatory tariffs on American goods. Finance Canada says feedback from Canadian industries led to the tweaks. A two-hour standoff at a West End Belleville apartment building ended with a 33-year-old local man in police custody Tuesday evening. Emergency crews initially responded around 4 p.m. following reports of a violent hammer attack and a smashed window, with negotiators eventually coaxing the suspect out of his unit. A trail off Macaulay Lake Road near Bancroft, the site of a fatal ATV rollover Tuesday afternoon. Provincial police emergency units responded shortly before 2 o'clock. The OPP's technical traffic reconstruction team is now investigating the case. One man remains in serious condition following a police-involved shooting near the Rideau Canal Wednesday morning in Kingston. Kingston police confirmed no officers were injured in the incident and emphasized there's no ongoing threat to public safety. The province's Special Investigations Unit has been called in to probe the incident. Some Hastings and Prince Edward District School Board upgrades will continue into the new academic year as crews wrap up remaining capital work. Director of Education Catherine McIver expressed thanks to staff, students, and parents for their ongoing patience while the lingering projects are completed. In sports, the Toronto Blue Jays beat the Kansas City Royals 3-0 last night. They're three games back of the final AL wildcard spot. The two teams meet again tonight. The Toronto Tempo lost 90-78 in Seattle in WNBA play. Tonight in the CFL, the Montreal Alouettes visit Winnipeg. In golf, the PGA's Tour Championship and the LPGA's FM Championship tee off today. Mixed satellite weather. Cloud today, some sunny breaks, but also some showers out there. There's a risk of a thunderstorm, too. Breezy and humid, the high 25 degrees. Partly cloudy tonight, chance of showers, the low 13. Tomorrow, cloudy with sunny periods again. Chance of showers in the morning, the high 23. And Kevin Williams says Saturday is going to be pretty nice. Sunshine with a high of 24. 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

0: Quiddy's Best Variety Mix 97. It's Alex Warren and Ordinary 637. Jody Jenkins, Miriam Sirkal. It is the Mix Morning Crew. That song, every time I hear it, Alex Warren, I think of, was it last year or 2 years ago? I think it was last year, the American Music Awards or whatever. It was one of the music awards shows. And they did like this medley. It was like somber, Alex Warren, all these big hits. I think Cat's Eye was doing one of the songs. But Alex Warren, I don't know if you saw this, but Alex Warren was walking down. And of course, because they did a medley, the singers are all throughout this venue. And when in Alex Warren's part, he's coming down through the crowd, but his earpiece, he was having the worst trouble with it. And he tried to put it in a couple times. And the worst part about it, or the hardest part for him, I think, is at some point he had to get up on stage that something that elevated him up in the sky or in the air. It was like,
1: but he
0: handled it like a professional. But I could tell from his face that like he was not enjoying what was going on.
1: Definitely not ordinary.
0: Yeah, it definitely was anything but ordinary. Kevin Williams joins us now with the latest from the Mix 97 Weather Center. Kevin, good morning.
2: Hey, Jody, Miriam, good morning and a good morning to all. Well, we had a nice morning this time yesterday, but we've got a few showers in the region now, even a thunderstorm in a couple spots, so that's how your morning commute will go. It's not how the whole day will go, though. These showers will pass in a couple hours, and we'll be finding some sun emerging, but another pop-up shower storm could occur this afternoon. Let's put it together in forecast form. Again, some showers and a few thundery downpours in the region early this morning. Then we'll see some sunshine emerge. There'll be the chance of another shower or a thunderstorm this afternoon. It'll be breezy at times today and more humid than yesterday, the high 25. Then partly cloudy moonlit skies tonight with a spot shower. Don't forget, we've got that lunar eclipse tonight peaking near midnight, the low tonight 13. Tomorrow, chance of a morning shower, otherwise a mix of sun and cloud, a little cooler, high 23. Saturday is a delight, mostly sunny and 24. Again, for the early morning hours, Jody, showers and thunder, followed by some sunshine, then another shower, thunderstorm in spots this afternoon with a high of 25. Back to you.
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0: Quinty's Best Variety Mix 97, Coldplay in Paradise, 6:51. You're waking up with the Mix Morning Crew. Good morning. And I know, Miriam, you wanted to dish some dirt on the lead singer of Coldplay. I don't want anything of it, but you mentioned you wanted to say
1: You were not aware about the fact, and I was saying, yes, Chris Martin from Coldplay, he used to date Dakota Johnson, who is Don Johnson's daughter, I think with Melanie Griffith, who I mentioned the other day. And they broke up because of his bad hygiene. Apparently, he's the kind of guy who only used to shower once a week. And yeah, not cool. She got tired of sitting next to him. It was stinky OB. And she put her foot down and said, I'm walking out the door. And that's why, one of the big reasons why they broke up.
0: Yes. Well, you mentioned that I wasn't aware of that. And the reason I wasn't aware of that is because I don't look into people's backgrounds in that way or what they do. I look at people for who they are.
1: Oh, come on. If you watch E! News and Entertainment Tonight,
0: that's why I call them the dirt cheats, because you're looking up the dirt on them.
1: I know, they're celebrities.
0: It's more difficult. Here's the challenge for you, Miriam. Find the good things in people's life.
1: It won't make the news. Who wants to watch Entertainment Tonight?
0: Yeah, but it's too easy to find the dirt. I can point out all the negative stuff. Can we draw out the positive stuff? That's your challenge. Like, we should challenge.
1: But would it be juicy? Do people want to hear only positive stuff from celebrities?
0: Well, we're changing the tone. We're changing the tone. I don't know what you guys used to do here, but we're changing the tone here at Mix 97, especially when it comes to the morning show. Okay, later on this morning, we've got a special guest. I'm going to play a little clip here. It's going to be kind of an indicator as to where we're going, but this is from a long time ago, and we're going to talk all about it, but our guest is coming up, I think, just after 8 o'clock.
2: The very first Canadian Idol is none other than Mr. Ryan Malcolm.
0: Yeah, we've got Ryan Malcolm, the first Canadian Idol, friend of the show, is coming up around 8:35. And I'm not even going to ask you, because have you seen Canadian Idol? Obviously, you know what
1: American Idol is. Why'd you like to put me on the spot?
0: You know what American Idol is.
1: I know American Idol. I do. Come on. How many people have watched Canadian Idol? I'd like to know that. He made it huge because it was the first time.
0: Yes.
1: Yeah, we all heard of him. But then, like, since then, how many Canadian Idols have there been? Like,
0: okay,
1: you tell
0: please
1: me.
0: Please don't belittle him when we're on air like that.
1: What? No way.
0: Well, you said, like, what has happened since then? 6:53, good morning.
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2: Good morning. Cloudy today. We'll expect a few sunny breaks. There's a chance of showers still, though. A high 25 and humid. In fact, right now it's 21 degrees. The Humidex 27. I'm Elena Cameron with your Mix 97 News Update. 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
2: Canada making a change to its planned retaliatory tariffs on American goods after hearing concerns from Canadian industries. Finance Canada says seafood and fish products are being removed from the list to protect against broader economic harm. The federal government had announced tariffs ranging from 15 to 50% on hundreds of U.S. exports, including clothing, appliances, and dairy products. Canada also increasing tariffs on American steel and aluminum from 25 to 50%. Ontario Premier Doug Ford is in Sudbury, where he's expected to give some remarks this morning alongside Energy Minister Stephen Lecce. Ford's trip to northeastern Ontario comes after days spent weighing in on Canada's tense trade negotiations with the United States, which at times saw the Premier locked in a war of words with U.S. President Donald Trump. Ford called Trump a loser and a bully earlier this week, but later said he had toned down his language. The premiers called on all provinces to take a Team Canada approach to the latest tariff developments and use their resources, such as oil, to put pain on the U.S. Northumberland OPP have identified and arrested a suspect after asking for the public's help finding them.
6: On August 15th, police began a suspicious person investigation in Brighton after being told that an unknown man had entered a home on Prince Edward Street. Following assistance from members of the public, that individual was identified. As a result of the investigation, officers arrested the person on Tuesday. Glenn Kennedy, a 61-year-old Brighton man, was charged with unlawfully in a dwelling. The accused is scheduled to appear before the Ontario Court of Justice in Cobourg in November. For Quinte News, I'm Alan Michael Steele.
2: And there's good reason for police to patrol their territories. Sometimes they see criminal activity as it's occurring. And that's exactly what happened just after midnight Wednesday in Picton. An officer on patrol spotted someone spray painting graffiti on the back wall of a business. A 35-year-old Montreal man faces a mischief under 5,000 charge and has a November court date. Ottawa has issued a batch of 5 tenders under the Army's Minerva Initiative, a program designed to integrate drones into its operations. The small shopping list for new drones for the Canadian Army includes land and aerial drones that can deliver cargo and supply munitions to troops. It's also looking for aerial surveillance and reconnaissance drones, including some specifically designed to operate in extreme cold Arctic environments. Canada's military lags behind the pack in drone procurement as the technology has demonstrated its importance on the battlefield in Ukraine. And a bipartisan coalition of 52 attorneys general on Wednesday reaching a landmark settlement with Meta that will change how young users interact with Instagram and Facebook. The settlement includes a default daily time limit for users under 18 that can only be lifted by a parent. Meta will also stop displaying numbers of likes or reactions for young users. And that's news. Sports is brought to you by Prime Windows and Doors. 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The Toronto Blue Jays are 3 games back of the Cleveland Guardians for the final AL wildcard spot. Toronto defeated the Kansas City Royals 3-0 last night thanks to some stellar pitching from the bullpen and a 3-run homer from Nathan Lucas.
7: Fly ball, right field, hit well, and it is gone!
2: The Jays and Royals play the rubber match of their 3-game set this evening. Over at the Dunk, training camp rolls on for the Trenton Golden Hawks. They've got an open practice from 2 to 4 p.m. today. The G-Hawks have added 4 new players to the roster, 6'3" blue liner Michael Domina, 18-year-old defender Hunter Spicher, and forwards Liam Fisher and Evan Norris. On the hardwood, a shorthanded Toronto Tempo fell 90-78 to the Seattle Storm. The Tempo will look to bounce back tomorrow against Las Vegas. Gridiron action tonight features the Winnipeg Blue Bombers hosting the Montreal Alouettes in CFL play. There are 4 games on the NFL preseason schedule, including the Pittsburgh Steelers at the Buffalo Bills, Cleveland hosting New England, San Francisco visits Vegas, and the LA Chargers host the LA Rams. In golf, the 2026 PGA Tour season reaches its climax today as round 1 of the Tour Championship tees off at East Lake, and 23 of the world's top 25 women, led by Nelly Korda, head to TPC Boston for the LPGA's FM Championship.
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2: 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Kevin Williams' forecast calls for a cloudy day with some sunny periods. There's still a chance of showers and the risk of a thunderstorm. The high today, 25 degrees, but it will be humid, a little breezy too. Partly cloudy tonight, chance of showers, the low 13. Tomorrow, very similar to today, cloudy, sunny periods, chance of showers in the morning, the high 23. And for Saturday, a sunny day with a high of 24 degrees. Right now, it's 21, the humidex 27. 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
10: It's a clear drive on the 401 in both directions. Belleville and Trenton streets look good. Highway 62 and 37 are moving well from Highway 7 to the 401 and Highway 49. I'm not seeing any heavy construction-related delays, but they're starting to build through Fish Lake Road. 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

0: Mix 97, the iconic Michael Jackson, Don't Stop Till You Get Enough. 7:14, good morning. You're waking up with the Mix Morning Crew. It is Thursday, August the 27th. I'm Jody Jenkins. She's Miriam Sercal. Weather for today. You're going to get the full weather picture from Kevin Williams coming up very soon. But quickly, sun and cloud, chance of some more showers, risk of a thunderstorm. It's going to be humid, actually. Already 20 degrees at our Mix 97 studios, and want to give a big all the best to the team at Picton Rotary. J.J. Johnston and the crew getting set for their Picton Rotary Golf Tournament happening at the beautiful Picton Golf and Country Club, and that begins at noon. So we wish them all the best today, and fingers crossed the rain doesn't impede what they're trying to do in support of Picton Rotary. It is that time. Mix Morning Trivia, pair of day passes to the Picton Fair. Save yourself a couple bucks. In this economy, it's not a bad thing to put money back in your wallet. And we want to give you a pair of tickets to the Picton Fair. Miriam's got a barn burner.
1: 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With the name of it in the title. All right, it's called Blank Bueller's Day Off.
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1: We had Brad McStravick calling in from Belleville this morning. And congratulations, Brad. You're indeed correct. It was the Ferris wheel that is the most popular ride at the fair.
0: Well, I think your question, like the blank Bueller's Day Off, like that was pretty
1: You know clear. What? You'd be surprised how many people might not remember that movie.
0: No. Yeah.
1: Okay. You'd be surprised.
0: Fair enough. More winning tomorrow right here on Mix 97. 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

0: 20's best variety, Mix 97, Repeat It from Martin Garrix, Ed Sheeran. 722, you're waking up with the Mix Morning Crew. Good morning. Shout out as well to Ben Enns on his way to work at the Burke Funeral Home, doing amazing work there and supporting and serving our community. Jody Jenkins, Miriam Sercal, and of course, it's that time of the day when you get to dish your dirt. Go ahead.
1: All right. Well, in positive news, starting off with Dolly Parton, and her music has become the most popular on streaming platforms, jumping by over 2,000%. And the most popular songs are Jolene, I Will Always Love You, and Islands in the Stream. Tim Curry, famous for his roles in the Rocky Horror Picture Show, It and Annie, has died at the age of 80 and 14 years after a paralyzing stroke, and he died peacefully at his home in Los Angeles. Blake Lively, she was awarded $400,000 in attorney fees in her legal dispute with It Ends With Us, Justin Baldoni, which is far less than the $8 million that she originally asked for. Queen's last film concert with Freddie Mercury took place back in 1986, is coming to IMAX screens in October, and the 25-song set will include Bohemian Rhapsody and We Will Rock You. And finally, Jay-Z's 8-part docuseries is going to premiere on HBO on September 18th, and 2 new episodes will be dropping every Friday. Time now for birthdays, brought to you by Mary Brown's Canadian Chickens, Canadian Farmers. And today, on the 27th of August, we got Brooklyn Taylor, turning 5 today. Happy birthday, little one. Oh, love you lots. That's from your family. Madison Lambier is 18. Now you're officially an adult. Love you, butthead. That's from Aunt Jessie, Uncle Nigel, Jacob, Isla, Orion, Malachi, and RJ. And Evie is turning 23, celebrating her birthday at Canada's Wonderland today, and is super duper excited. Francine St. Jean is 50. Have fun on your camping trip. That's from Pierce, Scarlett, Anna, and Jay. And Bev Boomhauer is 56. To my little sister, and I hope you have a great day. And that's from Christine. And celebrities sharing your birthday: Aaron Paul from Breaking Bad turns 47, and fashion designer Tom Ford is 65. Our birthday winner with Mary Brown's Canadian Chickens, Canadian Farmers is Brooklyn Taylor. Happy birthday, Brooklyn. And you can always send us your birthday wishes to the Morning Show blog on mix97.com. And that is brought to you by Once Upon a Child in Belleville.
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8: Mainly cloudy today. Well, with a chance of sun here and there. Highs of 25 and humid and going down to lows of 13 tonight and tomorrow. Chance of morning showers and highs of 23. And right now it's 20 with a humidex of 26. And that's your latest weather update for Frio Heating and Air Conditioning.
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0: Good morning. Cloudy today, a few sunny breaks, and we're seeing some showers, too. We'll head to a high of 25 degrees. Right now, it's 21, the Humidex 27. I'm Eleni Cameron with your Mix 97 News Update. 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
0: A lawyer involved in a case that struck down one of President Donald Trump's tariff powers, this is the latest duties on Canada, are likely to face a court challenge. George Mason University law professor Leah Soman represented five U.S. small businesses in the successful legal challenge to Trump's use of the International Economic Emergency Powers Act for tariffs. Meanwhile, Finance Canada has tweaked its retaliatory tariffs on the U.S. following industry feedback, removing seafood and fish products from the list. A two-hour standoff at a West End Belleville apartment building ended with a 33-year-old local man in police custody Tuesday evening. Emergency crews initially responded around 4 p.m. following reports of a violent hammer attack and a smashed window, with negotiators eventually coaxing the suspect out of his unit. A trail off Macaulay Lake Road near Bancroft, the site of a fatal ATV rollover Tuesday afternoon. Provincial police emergency units responded shortly before 2 o'clock. The OPP's technical traffic reconstruction team is now investigating the case. One man remains in serious condition following a police-involved shooting near the Rideau Canal Wednesday morning in Kingston. Kingston police confirmed no officers were injured in the incident and emphasized there's no ongoing threat to public safety. The province's Special Investigations Unit has been called in to probe the incident. The small shopping list for new drones for the Canadian Army includes land and aerial drones that can deliver cargo and supply munitions to troops. It's also looking for aerial surveillance and reconnaissance drones, including some specifically designed to operate in extreme cold Arctic environments. Canada's military lags behind the pack in drone procurement. Only one more move remains before all the whales and dolphins are gone from Marineland. The sprawling Niagara Falls attraction, which shut down in 2024, has been shipping its contingents of whales to the United States and Spain in a series of moves that began last month. Yesterday, two belugas and Canada's last captive dolphins were loaded onto tanks and driven to Toronto's Pearson Airport to travel to their new home in Spain. In sports, the Toronto Blue Jays beat the Kansas City Royals 3-0 last night. They're three games back of the final AL wildcard spot. The two teams meet again tonight. The Toronto Tempo lost 90-78 in Seattle in WNBA play. Tonight in the CFL, the Montreal Alouettes visit Winnipeg. Mixed satellite weather. Cloudy today, chance of showers, risk of a thunderstorm, but sunny periods too. A breezy, humid high of around 25 degrees. A little cloud tonight with a chance of showers, the low 13. Tomorrow, cloudy with sunny periods. Kevin Williams says there could be some showers in the morning, the high 23, sunny and 24 for Saturday. Right now, it's 21 degrees, feels like 27. 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

0: Quinty's Best Variety, Mix 97. Ella Langley, Choosing Texas, an absolute smash of a hit. Total crossover. Continue to hear her songs across the charts everywhere. 7:39, you're waking up with the Mix Morning Crew. Jody Jenkins, Miriam Sercal, and we did have a winner. First time winner, I believe. Montana's 925 contest.
1: Big congratulations to Cameron Cournier. She's our winner today with Montana's.
0: All right. I love introducing this guy each and every day, and we're excited to have back for a full weather update none other than Mr. Kevin Williams. Good morning, Kevin.
2: Hello, Jody, and good morning, Miriam. Good morning to all. It's a little bit of a wet morning going for us right now, but it's not how the whole day will go. It's important that you know it's not going to be like this. In fact, in a couple hours, we'll probably be seeing some sunshine. But we do have some showers now. Raining in Medoc. It's raining in Plainfield, Foxboro, downtown. It's been raining for a little bit, and it's raining now. Emilia'sburg is about to end, coming to Picton and Bloomfield. But the good news is that that moves on out. We don't need the moisture given the earlier week downpours, and we'll see some sun today. However, the more sun we get later, the better chance it could percolate a shower or storm this afternoon. So kind of a changeable day. And then the front that passes today should allow for enough drying to partially clear the skies tonight. That'll be very important for those of us who want to see the lunar eclipse. It's going to peak at around midnight tonight, almost a total eclipse, not quite, almost. And if you're up and about later tonight, it'd be worth the view if the skies can clear. It's going to be marginal. And then we're still bullish on some lovely weather as we head into the start of the weekend. So in forecast form for the day today, again, we have showers now, a couple downpours in spots, a rumble or two of thunder. But that activity is out of here, shifting east within the next hour or so. And then later this morning, we'll have a mix of sun and cloud. Then during the afternoon, the sun will give way to more cloud, and there could be a pop-up thunderstorm or shower. So that kind of a changeable day. It's going to be more humid than of late, a little breezy, the high reaching to, right now we're going with 25. And then tonight, skies partially clear. Slight chance of a shower, though, the low 13. Tomorrow, a shower chance early, then a sun-cloud mix, a bit cooler, 23. And again, Saturday is a gem, bright and sunny, 24. Partly sunny for Sunday. Some showers are back Sunday night. Jody?
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0: Quinny's Best Variety, Mix 97, Die on This Hill from Sienna Spiro. That's the first time I've heard that track.
1: Oh, it's a beautiful song. It is really growing on me. Just makes very touching.
0: It reminds me of like an American Idol song or an America's Got Talent song, one of those kind of.
1: Yeah, because it's real and raw.
0: Yeah. Mm-hmm. So I could just totally hear judges like, oh my gosh, I was so moved.
1: Golden buzzer.
0: I was so moved by that. I was touched by that. Speaking of the Idol franchise, Canadian Idol, years ago. Doesn't happen anymore. Miriam and I were talking that. You thought it was still running. It's not.
1: I had no idea what was going on.
0: I believe
1: on
0: it went
1: about
0: 6 seasons. But the first Canadian Idol winner, Ryan Malcolm, will be joining us very, very soon in the next hour. So we're going to talk about what he's doing now and all that fun stuff. Also want to mention, too, Back to School Survival Week continues. We have a gift card from Tropical Blends. Wonderful spot down on Pinnacle Street. Thomas and the crew there working very hard to provide you with some amazing smoothies and coffee. That's coming up after 8 o'clock as well. So we're going to do Are You Smarter Than a Fifth Grader for that one. Alana Cameron joining us now for Shoot the Breeze, everyone's favorite part of the show. Are you ready, Alana, to shoot the breeze?
2: Oh, I'm ready.
0: You
2: shots
0: are ready.
2: Shots are going to be fired.
0: Shots are going to be fired.
1: All right.
0: Are we going hardcore? Who wants to start then?
1: All right, I'll go first. Just looking at events happening this weekend because we are one step closer to the weekend, and there is a fundraising walk happening at Westwicks Park, particularly at the Tom Gavey Pavilion, the Canal Pursuit for Mental Health. So that kicks off all across the nation, on Ottawa, Peterborough, Trenton, Kingston, nearby. Everyone's having their own walk. And the one here in Belleville kicks off at 10 o'clock this coming Saturday. You can either participate in the 5K or the 10K walk. And by participating, you can also donate funds. And then this will help to raise awareness to support mental health programs for the Mood Disorder Society of Canada. And since it was being launched in 2015, this association has raised over $3.5 million for the cause. So, we can all pitch in and do our part.
2: Well, I'm not firing shots at anything.
0: Oh, too bad. I was hoping. I was kind of excited when you said that.
1: I was getting ready to be on the defense. Or no, on the offense, right?
0: Yes.
2: I wanted to talk about Matthew McConaughey and Woody Harrelson. Have you seen the trailer for their new TV show? They have a show coming out next month. It's going to be on Apple TV. It's 8 episodes. It's called Brothers. And they will basically play fictionalized versions of themselves. All right. And it's basically they are living together on McConaughey's ranch. And it comes to light that there is perhaps a family secret that they might be related. They might actually be biological brothers. It's kind of a rumor that's been there because their families were friends.
0: Okay.
2: So they've known each other
1: forever. I've heard that rumor. Mm-hmm.
2: So they're basically playing on that, and they've created a whole TV show around it. So the first 2 episodes drop September 23rd, and then there'll be a total of 8 episodes dropping weekly after that.
1: Okay, I'm marking this on my calendar, yeah. September 23rd.
2: Trailer looks great. I liked it.
0: All right. Okay. Mine is completely random. I think I've mentioned, well, definitely to Miriam, I've asked this question before. I don't know if I've said it to Alana. Are you familiar with squishies? You know what squishies are?
2: Yeah, like the...
0: Yeah, yes.
1: Like, it's something that you squish.
0: Yes, that's exactly
1: There's
0: what
1: like
0: they are.
1: There's like pizzas and food and
0: so
1: little animals.
0: I have 3 young children, all under the age of 13. And my daughter, my oldest, is like that age group. She's 12.
2: Yeah.
0: They are, well, actually, I would say, like, there's a lot of young kids, but they're obsessed. Like, and I'm not talking one or two squishies. I'm talking, like, 30, 40, 50. It's kind of like...
2: What were the Beanie Babies?
0: Beanie Babies. But, like, my kids now, they get shipments. So these things will sell out instantly. As an example, there's one product, a brand name is called Nido.
1: Mm-hmm.
0: And they're very popular. And I think they make the highest quality stuff because it's not uncommon to see an article saying that if you purchase these squishies, they're usually from overseas countries, they've been recalled. But anyway, Nido seems to make a good quality product, and they usually get sold at Indigo's or Chapters and whatever. And kids are like calling them up when they get a do you have your Nidos in? Do you have your squishies in? And it was funny because I heard one of these calls, and the staff on the other end of the line were just very like nonchalant, where I would be like, oh, a kid calling? What's going on? But they're so it must happen all the time.
1: Yeah. Probably.
0: So these, anyway, my daughter has tons of them. They trade them. And I got thinking, this is really bizarre. But then I got thinking, you know what? When I was younger, I had tons of Transformers.
2: Yes.
0: Tons of G.I. Joes.
2: Yeah,
0: so it's
2: all have something.
0: It's all have something.
1: I had my sticker book and I'd go around class trading my stickers.
0: I had stickers too.
1: Yes. The ones with the ice cream and the glittery sometimes.
2: The googly eye ones.
1: Oh, and you'd shake them around.
0: I'm really dating myself here, but when Hostess used to have the stickers and the chips, the wrestling ones or the baseball ones, and you'd try and get the hickory sticks because they were clear on the front and you could see which sticker was in there maybe because you were missing some of them because some of them were harder to get than others.
2: Of course.
0: Yes. Anyway, I digress. 7:56. Good morning.
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1: Good morning. Cloudy, getting some showers across the region now, but Kevin Williams says there will be some sunny breaks. Headed to a high of 25. Right now, it's 20. I'm Alana Cameron with your Mix 97 News Update. 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
1: Late last evening, Finance Canada recalled some of the federal government's retaliatory tariffs on the U.S. It issued a statement saying it had been receiving feedback from Canadian industries and was making adjustments to the list of counter tariffs against the United States. Finance Canada says to protect against broader economic harm, seafood and fish products have been removed from the list. The federal government unveiled its response to U.S. President Donald Trump's latest duties on Tuesday, which includes upping tariffs on American steel and aluminum products from 25% to 50%, among other measures. There was a violent assault at an apartment building in Belleville's West End late Tuesday afternoon. City police responded shortly after 4 p.m. to learn a man had assaulted another man by hitting him in the leg with a hammer and spitting on him. A window was also smashed. The suspect then returned to his apartment and stayed there until shortly before 6 p.m. after officers negotiated his surrender. A 33-year-old Belleville man faces four charges, including assault with a weapon and possession of a weapon for a dangerous purpose. A crossing over the Rideau Canal in Kingston was closed Wednesday morning following a police-involved shooting. It happened around 10 a.m. One man is reportedly in serious condition, though Kingston police confirmed no officers were injured and there is no public safety threat. Ontario's Special Investigations Unit has been called in to probe the incident. The number of people missing in Nepal has increased after catastrophic floods swept people away caused by glacial collapse. Over 1,300 are missing in Nepal and Tibet, and the death toll from the country's flash floods has risen to 165. Chinese state broadcaster CCTV separately reports 260 of the 558 missing people in Tibet were foreigners. On Wednesday, officials in Nepal said 24 people from Canada were among those missing. It's hard to believe, but the kids are about to go back to school in the Quinte region. Quinte News spoke with the CEO for the Hastings Prince Edward District School Board about some of the construction and capital work that went on at board schools. Catherine McIver laid out some of the work completed this summer at Monday's meeting of trustees.
4: Roofing projects, Bayside Secondary School, PCI, Herman. We've had telephone and network upgrades in our schools. Yearly inspections, septic systems, fire protection systems have all taken place over the summer.
1: Hastings Prince Edward students go back to school on Wednesday. Finally, Tim Curry has passed away. The beloved character actor created a gallery of delicious loony villains for stage and screen. Curry gained fame as Dr. Frankenfurter in the Rocky Horror Picture Show. He also played the smug concierge in Home Alone 2 Lost in New York. His longtime friend and manager, Marsha Hurwitz, says he died Tuesday night at his home in Los Angeles. No cause was disclosed, though he had suffered a stroke in 2012 that put him in a wheelchair. Curry was 80. And that's news. Sports is brought to you by Prince Edward County Memorial Hospital Foundation. 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The Toronto Blue Jays are three games back of the Cleveland Guardians for the final AL wildcard spot. Toronto defeated the Kansas City Royals 3-0 last night thanks to some stellar pitching from the bullpen and a three-run homer from Nathan Lucas.
5: Fly ball, right field, hit well, and it is gone!
1: The Jays and Royals play the rubber match of their three-game set this evening. Over at the Dunk, training camp rolls on for the Trenton Golden Hawks. They've got an open practice from 2 to 4 p.m. today. The G-Hawks have added 4 new players to the roster, 6'3" blue liner Michael Domina, 18-year-old defender Hunter Spicher, and forwards Liam Fisher and Evan Norris. On the hardwood, a shorthanded Toronto Tempo fell 90-78 to the Seattle Storm. The Tempo will look to bounce back tomorrow against Las Vegas. Gridiron action tonight features the Winnipeg Blue Bombers hosting the Montreal Alouettes in CFL play. There are 4 games on the NFL preseason schedule, including the Pittsburgh Steelers at the Buffalo Bills, Cleveland hosting New England, San Francisco visits Vegas, and the LA Chargers host the LA Rams. In golf, the 2026 PGA Tour season reaches its climax today as round 1 of the Tour Championship tees off at East Lake, and 23 of the world's top 25 women, led by Nelly Korda, head to TPC Boston for the LPGA's FM Championship.
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1: 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Kevin Williams' forecast calls for a cloudy day with some sunny periods. There's still a chance of showers and the risk of a thunderstorm. The high today, 25 degrees, but it will be humid, a little breezy too. Partly cloudy tonight, chance of showers, the low 13. Tomorrow, very similar to today, cloudy, sunny periods, chance of showers in the morning, the high 23. And for Saturday, a sunny day with a high of 24 degrees. Right now, it's 20. 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
11: We're still doing well over the 401. I'm not seeing any issues. If you're heading out or into Belleville and Trenton, it's a clear drive. From Napanee to Brighton, I'm not seeing any major problems, but you will find construction-related delays on Highway 49 right now in both directions, from Lyons Road to about Fish Lake Road. Other than that, we're still doing well with Highway 62 and 37. Whitewater Beer Spa brings a Nordic spa experience to the Ottawa River with access to hot tubs, saunas, river and pool dips, a sandy beach, campfires, and cozy cabins for those staying overnight. Detox, retox, recover, whitewaterbeerspa.ca. And that's the latest traffic. I'm Antonia Altabonte.
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0: Quinty's Best Variety, Mix 97. The McDonald's McClassic cut today was from a very big movie featuring Julia Roberts, Richard Gere. It was called Pretty Woman. That song, our today's McClassic cut, Go West, King of Wishful Thinking. And we want to say congratulations to
1: Barb Whiteman calling in from Sterling today. Congratulations, Barb.
0: She didn't know the movie, though.
1: She didn't know the movie. You know what? I also could not remember the movie, and I was stumped until I Googled it, and then I thought, face palm right there on my forehead. How could I not know it was from Pretty Woman? I love that movie.
0: 8:14, you're waking up with the Mixed Morning Crew. Jody Jenkins, Miriam Sercal, thanks for being a part of the show. Want to say good morning as well to Todd, who's getting set to work at Friel Heating and Air Conditioning. Wishing him all the best on another work day. I know that Todd's getting geared up for the weekend. He's got some golf planned. So make sure you get in some extra sales today, Todd. Make the weekend that much more enjoyable for yourself. Winning still to come. Back to school survival week. We've got So You Think You're Smarter Than a Fifth Grader. Or I guess we could call it Are You Smarter Than a Fifth Grader? Like
1: Are
0: the
1: you?
0: TV show. Mm-hmm. I like kind of like So You Think You're Smarter Than a Fifth Grader. We'll have that question coming up. Your chance to win with Tropical Blends. And we've got Thrifty Thursdays.
1: We sure do.
0: The ladies will be dropping by. And last but not least, Ryan Malcolm joining us in about 15 minutes. He was the first winner of Canadian Idol. We're going to catch up with him and see what's going on. 8:15, good morning.
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Quiddy's Best Variety, Mix 97, Alex Sampson, and Misery. 820, still to come. The first Canadian Idol, Ryan Malcolm, will be joining us on the program. If you're not familiar with Ryan...

0: year. Back to school survival week continues, and today we have a gift card for some excellent smoothies, coffees, other treats from Tropical Blends in downtown Belleville on Pinnacle. And the question today, I already asked Miriam this question. She got it very easily. So if you know the answer to this question, 613-962-9700. Here we go. Are you ready? Let's clear the phone lines. Can you clear the phone lines for me? Just clear them. Just clear it.
1: I don't know.
0: Make them call back. Clear it. Just call pick back. Up the phone and hang up. That's how you do it.
1: Sorry.
0: Pick it up again. There
1: All
0: we go.
1: Right. There you
0: 613-962-9700. Here's the question. What is the capital of France? What is the capital of France? Can you hit one of those lines for me there?
1: All right. There we go.
0: Good morning, Mix 97. Who are we speaking with?
2: Good morning. We're speaking with Rob.
0: Okay, Rob.
1: Morning.
0: Are you? Do you?
2: Good morning.
0: Before I ask the question again, I know you heard it, but before I ask it, do you consider yourself to be smarter than a fifth grader?
2: I would say yes.
0: Okay. Okay. Here we go, Rob. Are you ready?
2: Okay.
0: What is the capital of France?
2: Paris.
0: Paris. That's right.
1: Congratulations, okay. Rob.
0: Rob, it's official. You are smarter than a fifth grader. Rob, what are you up to today?
2: On that one question.
0: On that one question. What are you up to today?
2: Oh, I'm going to walk the dog and head into work.
0: Excellent. Well, I hope the rain stays away a little more. Looks like it's trying to lighten up, but it keeps coming back. Kevin Williams telling us we can't expect some sun today. Rob, you've won a wonderful gift card courtesy of Tropical Blends. Thank you so much for being a loyal listener. Hold on the line. Miriam's going to get some information from you here quickly, okay?
2: I would have said we need the rain, but we've had it for a week.
0: Yes,
1: we've had enough, right?
0: That's right. Hold on, Rob. Yeah. 823, good morning.
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2: Good morning. Cloudy today, getting some showers, but also expecting some sunny periods. The high, 25. Right now, it's 20. I'm Elena Cameron with your Mix 97 news update. 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Highway 37, 10 minutes north of the 401.
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2: Donald Trump says the U.S. does not need Canada, but his claim overlooks how heavily Americans rely on Canadian exports. Canada supplies about 63% of U.S. crude oil imports, and most of its natural gas exports also go to the U.S. Trump has also said the U.S. desperately needs aluminum, even though Canada supplies more than half of the aluminum used by American manufacturers, automakers, and defense companies. More than 86% of U.S. potash imports come from Saskatchewan, and Canada supplied more than 33% of American uranium needs in 2024. Meantime, Finance Canada has officially removed seafood and fish products from its upcoming list of retaliatory tariffs on American goods. Finance Canada says feedback from Canadian industries led to the tweaks. A two-hour standoff at a West End Belleville apartment building ended with a 33-year-old local man in police custody Tuesday evening. Emergency crews initially responded around 4 p.m. following reports of a violent hammer attack and a smashed window, with negotiators eventually coaxing the suspect out of his unit. A trail off Macaulay Lake Road near Bancroft, the site of a fatal ATV rollover Tuesday afternoon. Provincial police emergency units responded shortly before 2 o'clock. The OPP's technical traffic reconstruction team is now investigating the case. One man remains in serious condition following a police-involved shooting near the Rideau Canal Wednesday morning in Kingston. Kingston police confirmed no officers were injured in the incident and emphasized there's no ongoing threat to public safety. The province's Special Investigations Unit has been called in to probe the incident. Some Hastings and Prince Edward District School Board upgrades will continue into the new academic year as crews wrap up remaining capital work. Director of Education Catherine McIver expressed thanks to staff, students and parents for their ongoing patience while the lingering projects are completed. In sports, the Toronto Blue Jays beat the Kansas City Royals 3-0 last night. They're three games back of the final AL wildcard spot. The two teams meet again tonight. The Toronto Tempo lost 90-78 in Seattle in WNBA play. Tonight in the CFL, the Montreal Alouettes visit Winnipeg. In golf, the PGA's Tour Championship and the LPGA's FM Championship tee off today. Mixed satellite weather. Cloud today, some sunny breaks, but also some showers out there. There's a risk of a thunderstorm, too. Breezy and humid, the high 25 degrees. Partly cloudy tonight, chance of showers, the low 13. Tomorrow, cloudy with sunny periods again. Chance of showers in the morning, the high 23. And Kevin Williams says Saturday is going to be pretty nice. Sunshine with a high of 24. Right now, it's 20. 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

0: Quiddy's Best Variety, Mix 97 from Toy Story 5, Taylor Swift, and I knew it. I knew you. 8:35, good morning. Jody Jenkins, Miriam Sirkal. We are the Mix Morning Crew, and thanks so much for taking the time to join us this morning and be a part of the show. You heard earlier from Kevin Williams, rain expected off and on this morning. We're seeing it exactly like that outside our studios here on the beautiful Bay of Quinte. Not to be confused with the Bay of America.
1: Oh, definitely not. Don't even go there.
0: But sunny periods are coming. Going to be a high of 24. Are we still at 20?
1: We sure are.
0: It's warm. It's like there's that humidity in the air. So,
1: well, you don't need a jacket. Just don't forget your umbrella and you're good for the rest of the day.
0: All right. We're excited to welcome to the program. He's a friend of the show for sure. Definitely wearing some different hats now. But I met this individual, I guess, going back 23 years now or maybe something like that. He can probably correct me on exact timing. But he was the winner of the first Canadian Idol. He is familiar with Mix 97. I'm told he never shuts the station off. It's on 24/7. He barely has trouble. He has trouble sleeping. Although, I don't know if that's us keeping him up or whatever. But anyway, Ryan Malcolm joining us from Wellington. Good morning, Ryan.
2: Good morning, guys. How are you?
1: Morning.
0: You sound thrilled.
2: I am. I never turn the station off. That's accurate.
1: Even when you're asleep.
0: Ryan, exactly. I know that you're wearing some different hats now, and we're going to get into that. But I do want to talk a little bit about the Canadian Idol experience, because as you know, like, how old are you now, by the way?
2: Oh, God, I'm 46, so I'm turning 47, yeah.
0: Okay, so you know as well as I do that there are some people that aren't familiar with Canadian Idol, correct?
2: Absolutely.
0: Yeah. So I want to reintroduce them to the show, to who you are, and because I think it's a very cool story. So I'm going to play this little clip.
2: Sure.
0: We played it earlier, so I just want you to listen back, and we'll talk a little bit about this and then keep it going. But here, have a listen to this for us, okay?
2: All right.
3: First Canadian Idol is none other than Mr. Ryan Malcolm.
0: So I know that you probably get this question asked a lot, but I'm just curious, like, what are you feeling? Take us back to that moment, because I listened to it now. I haven't listened to that or watched any clips of that probably in like 20 plus years. And it was right. Like, I was kind of like, I was brought back. I was like, oh, shoot, that was like a big deal.
2: Yeah, I mean, it still gives me goosebumps, you know, whenever I hear that or if someone plays that for me. And actually, I think the live, like, that was a shortened version. Like, Ben made us wait for like the longest 20 seconds of our lives, you know, on live TV. Gary and I were just kind of looking at each other going, all right, Ben, like, you know, I get the drama, but let's go.
1: Yeah, right, because that was back in 2003. It's like, honestly, where does the time go?
2: I know. Yeah, it has flown by. I feel like I've lived a few lives since then, to be honest.
0: And Ryan, I will say this, because again, introducing people to who you are and the program that was Canadian Idol, it was the biggest show in Canada. I don't have numbers of viewership. You might know that stuff. But like at the time, because American Idol was blowing up, we followed suit with Canadian Idol. It was big, wasn't it?
2: It was, yeah. I mean, I think at the time it was the most watched show in Canadian history, which, you know, thrilled to be a part of something so big and, you know, so much bigger than just the 10 contestants. But it really brought the country together. You know, it really did.
0: Yeah, maybe we need to bring, you know what? Has there ever been talk about a reunion episode or bringing back some of the Canadian Idols? Maybe
2: we
0: need that.
2: I thought about that too. I think that would be a lot of fun, and I think people would enjoy it if it was just look how much less hair they have or you know, things like that. I think that would be a lot of fun. I would definitely be interested in doing something
1: that. Ryan, your season was the most watched ever. So season one, especially like when you were announced the winner, it had over 2 million views. Oh, going down to season six. It came down to one. And I think, we need a reboot. Everything's coming back these days.
2: Yeah, I was surprised they actually canceled it because I knew at the time they were still one of the top-rated shows in the country. But when I had a chat with one of the producers, they had said, you know, it's simple mathematics. They couldn't afford to maintain the production because we were constantly trying to stay, you know, at the level of the American Idol show. So production just kept getting more and more expensive. And I guess, you know, I don't know if it was the advertising dollars weren't enough there to sort of, you know, maintain that that quality of production. But yeah, it seems like pretty shocking that they canceled it. And then of course they did all the, you know, So You Think You Can Dance and Canada's Got Talent. I don't even know if those are still on. I don't watch TV, to be honest, but I think it opened the door for a lot of other really cool reality television shows.
0: 8:41, we're joined by Canadian Idol, the very first one, Ryan Malcolm, here on the Mix Morning Show. And Ryan, I want to transition now to spend a couple seconds on what you're doing now, because you and I, you're in the real estate world. You still have music mm-hmm. involved in what you do, and we're going to talk about that.
2: Yeah.
0: But we both work for Remax. I know that you're, as part of getting you on the program, you're going to have to feed me at least 2 referrals. We'll talk about that after. And
2: for sure.
0: But you've been doing some viral videos, kind of, you know, rocking out on listings and getting some eyes on that. Tell us a little bit about what you're doing there.
2: Yeah, so my partners Jen Fitzpatrick and Jake Dosager and myself, we've been doing this collectively for I guess about 25 years now. And Jen had an idea that, you know, why don't we use some of my unused talent, I guess, for some of our listings. And so we started writing music and recording the songs. And then, you know, instead of doing a high, you know, welcome to, you know, 123 Anywhere Street, we thought, let's make it fun. And we started doing parody songs. And they just kind of took off. I think we've done about 40 of them at this point since last year. And, you know, together with my good producer, engineer friend, Annalise Nerona, who also lives out in the county, she's really helped, you know, make these videos just something crazy. And people, it's so funny. People will come up to me on the street and they'll be like, hey, you're the singing real estate guy. And I'm like, I guess it's cool to be known for something other than Canadian Idol at this point. We're having a lot of fun with it.
0: Excellent. Ryan, thanks so much for joining us this morning. We appreciate it. Thanks for being a friend of the show, and we wish you all the best. And let's work on that reboot of Canadian Idol. I think we should get that
2: Absolutely.
0: Going.
2: I appreciate the call, guys. You have a great morning.
0: All right. Enjoy the rest of your day. So there you go, Miriam.
1: Thank you.
0: Ryan Malcolm. Mm. You feel and you now know more.
1: I want to go and check out his videos right now.
0: Okay. 8:43. Good morning.
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0: Quiddy's Best Variety, Mix 97. Sean Desmond, Jamie Fine, it's Body. 849, good morning. Thanks for being a part of the Mix Morning Crew. Jody Jenkins, Miriam Sercal. Also a big hello to Kathy at REMAX, getting set to get into the office. Carrie Patrick joining us, Thrifty Thursdays.
1: Good morning. Yeah, it's just me today. Terry Lee's on holiday, so you're going to have to just, we'll have
0: She's
1: to
0: fired.
1: Suffer through it. Yeah,
0: She's
1: that's
0: fired.
1: It. Way to go.
0: I hope she has a good excuse.
1: Oh, come on. And it's raining out, so that's kind of crappy for her. 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
2: wow.
1: at Food Basics.
2: That's a good deal.
1: Mm-hmm. 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
2: Yes, yeah. 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
1: Do they? 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
2: Ooh, I love those.
1: Taco Tuesday or Taco Tuesday. I always say it wrong.
2: I say tacos.
1: People make fun of me.
0: It's
1: all
0: taco.
1: The time. Taco.
2: I say taco.
1: Taco. Tacky tacos.
0: I don't know.
2: Taco. Tomato.
1: Tomato.
0: Making it up as I go along.
1: Making it up. What else is worth mentioning? Giant Tiger had some great things. Their chocolate milk, $1.37. Celery, $1.44. The little mini cheese crackers, Ritz crackers, $2.75. And their cornflakes on for $2.48.
2: Wow. Well,
0: there you go. All right. I should hire you to just do groceries.
1: Yeah. Well,
0: you sound like you'd start your own online business and you know everything that's going on.
2: But Carrie, what is your pick of the week?
1: My pick of the week. Well, it's not something I should be buying, but the Kawartha ice cream. I love their ice cream. It's so delicious. It's quite expensive. It's on for $7.49 and they've got a great new Tragically Hip flavor. So I'm going to pick that up because it's on sale.
2: Sounds yummy.
1: Yeah. Yeah.
0: All right. Well, thanks so much, Carrie, for that. We appreciate it. We'll see you next week and make sure you bring Terry.
1: I promise.
0: Okay.
2: All right. 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
1: Good morning. Cloudy today, looking for some sunny breaks through the showers. A humid high of 25 degrees. Right now, it's 20. I'm Elena Cameron with your Mix 97 news update. 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
1: A lawyer involved in a case that struck down one of President Donald Trump's tariff powers says the latest duties on Canada are likely to face a court challenge. George Mason University law professor Ilya Soman represented five U.S. small businesses in the successful legal challenge to Trump's use of the International Economic Emergency Powers Act for tariffs. Meanwhile, Finance Canada has tweaked its retaliatory tariffs on the U.S. following industry feedback, removing seafood and fish products. A two-hour standoff at a West End Belleville apartment building ended with a 33-year-old local man in police custody Tuesday evening. Emergency crews initially responded around 4 p.m. following reports of a violent hammer attack and a smashed window, with negotiators eventually coaxing the suspect out of his unit. One man remains in serious condition following a police-involved shooting near the Rideau Canal Wednesday morning in Kingston. Kingston police confirmed no officers were injured in the incident and emphasized there's no ongoing threat to public safety. The province's Special Investigations Unit has been called in to probe the incident. Some Hastings and Prince Edward District School Board upgrades will continue into the new academic year as crews wrap up remaining capital work. Director of Education Catherine McIver expressed thanks to staff, students and parents for their ongoing patience while the lingering projects are completed. Youth mental health providers in Ontario bracing themselves for an anticipated spike in demand as students return to school in September. Experts say youth spending more time online, along with economic and social pressures, are exacerbating mental health concerns for young people. One call, one click coordinates the number of children, youth, and families seeking mental health support in the province, and says demand has risen by 69% over 4 years. Fresh concerns about the tech war with China. Multiple advisories have been issued to companies and other federal agencies in the U.S. to better protect themselves from Chinese government-based hacking groups, according to court documents out Wednesday. The DOJ says they now have successfully seized three Chinese-owned internet domains used by the hackers. For the first time, monarch butterflies are being tagged in Western Canada, part of a program to help protect the endangered species. Scientists in Winnipeg are tracking monarch butterflies from Manitoba and collecting data over the coming months to compile a report on the butterflies' travel habits by this time next year. And that's news. Sports is brought to you by Alf Curtis Home Improvements, your trusted building supply partner, the number one store for large and small renovators, Old Highway 2, west of Wallbridge, Loyalist Road. The Toronto Blue Jays defeated the Kansas City Royals 3-0 at Rogers Centre last night, though they remain three games back of the final AL wildcard spot. The Jays look to take the series from the Royals tonight. On the hardwood, a shorthanded Toronto Tempo fell 90-78 to the Seattle Storm. The Tempo will look to bounce back tomorrow against Las Vegas. Over at the Dunk today, training camp rolls on for the Trenton Golden Hawks. They've got another open practice at 2 o'clock. In the CFL tonight, the Montreal Alouettes travel to Winnipeg to meet the Blue Bombers. In golf, the PGA's Tour Championship and the LPGA's FM Championship tee off today. 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We've had some showers this morning, but Kevin Williams says we'll also see a few sunny breaks through the day, going up to 25 degrees, a little bit of a breeze and humid. Tonight, partly cloudy, chance of showers, the low 13. Tomorrow, cloudy with sunny periods, again a chance of morning showers, 23 the high. And looking ahead to Saturday, sunshine with a high of 24. Right now, it's 20. 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

0: 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Time now for your latest weather update for 10 Fitness in Trenton. You're in for a cloudy day and scattered showers in store, highs of 25 and going down to lows of 13 tonight and tomorrow, mostly cloudy and highs of 23. And right now it's 20 degrees. And that's your latest weather update for 10 Fitness in Trenton.
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3: 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Are you going to all in a few?

0: that's Drinking in L.A. on Quincy's Best Variety, Mix 97. Here's a look now at your latest weather update for Friel Heating and Air Conditioning. Grab your raincoat if you're heading outdoors today. Scattered showers expected in the early afternoon and highs of 25. And tomorrow, another cloudy day and humid with highs of 23. And right now, it's 21. And that's your latest weather update for Friel Heating and Air Conditioning.
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2: For a long time, when we talked about the HPV vaccine, we were talking about protecting girls from cervical cancer. But now there's something every parent of a boy should know as well. The vaccine isn't necessarily just for girls, because a new study out of Johns Hopkins School of Public Health found that boys and young men who got the HPV vaccine cut their risk of developing HPV-related cancers by about half. HPV, that virus, is incredibly common, nothing to be ashamed of. Almost everyone who's sexually active will likely be exposed at some point. The CDC currently recommends the vaccine for kids at ages 11 or 12, but it can be given as early as 9. And if your kid missed it, it's not too late for them to get protected. Catch-up shots are recommended through age 26. 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

0: Good morning. I'm Mary Mistercal with your latest weather forecast from Friel Heating and Air Conditioning. It's going to stay cloudy for the rest of the day with some scattered showers early afternoon, warming up to 25, and tonight going down to lows of 14. Tomorrow, partly cloudy with a chance of morning showers and 23. And right now it's 22 degrees. And that's your latest weather update for Friel Heating and Air Conditioning.
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0: Katie Lang with Constant Craving on Quintina's Best Variety, Mix 97. Good morning, I'm Marion Sirkow. And apparently, there's a set time now when most people hit their energy wall, and a new survey out has revealed that people run out of energy usually by 2:48 p.m. each day. And the survey also found that 1 in 5 feel their energy fading before noon. And a striking 82% said they operate on autopilot and they're simply going through the motions. And the fatigue, it's worrying. It not only affects their sleep, but also prevents people from enjoying hobbies, caring for their mental health, and even exercising.
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0: You know, they say Thursday is the new Friday. 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
1: Good afternoon. Cloudy today with some sunny periods, risk of showers or a thunderstorm, high of 25. Right now, it's 21 degrees. 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
1: Traffic has been disrupted in Belleville this morning after a car crash. The incident occurred at the intersection of Pinnacle Street and Moira Street East. Drivers are advised to seek alternate routes. Ontario is holding a multi-billion dollar ace card in the ongoing trade dispute with the United States. That's the message from Northumberland Peterborough South MPP David Piccini, who's taking a front row seat in Canada's tariff fight. The provincial labor minister says despite that, negotiations with the Americans are driving economic uncertainty.
3: My role is to make sure Ontario has the workforce to succeed in growing industries and to protect those industries. And I think we have to have a strong response to President Trump's latest attack on our economy.
1: He says critical minerals in the Northern Ontario Ring of Fire and a top-notch workforce are both drivers for the country when it comes to international demand for minerals and resources. You can hear more from our one-on-one chat online at quintenews.com. A beluga whale recently relocated from Marineland has died in a Chicago aquarium. Shedd Aquarium says 23-year-old Pikachu died on Tuesday night, about 2 weeks after being moved to Chicago from the shuttered Niagara Falls theme park. Canadian Press reporter Brenda Molina Navidad has the details.
4: The Chicago Park, which has taken in 8 of Marineland's belugas, says it provided care and fluids but could not save Pikachu. Marineland said it's saddened by the death, but it says the rest of its whales are getting the best treatment at Shedd.
1: The largest collective move of captive whales and dolphins, 30 belugas and 4 dolphins, has been underway since mid-July as Marineland moves all of its animals off the property and to the U.S. and Spain. And that's the news.
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1: 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The Toronto Blue Jays look to take the series to the Kansas City Royals tonight at Rogers Centre. Game time is 7:07. They are coming off a 3-0 win over Kansas City last night and remain 3 games back of the final wild card spot. In golf, the PGA Tour's championship and the FM championship for the LPGA tee off today. In the CFL tonight, the Montreal Alouettes travel to Winnipeg to meet the Blue Bombers. There are 4 games on the NFL preseason schedule tonight. The Pittsburgh Steelers face the Buffalo Bills at 7. New England Patriots visit the Cleveland Browns at 8. The San Francisco 49ers are in Vegas at 8. And the LA Rams will face the LA Chargers at 10. On the hardwood, a shorthanded Toronto Tempo fell 90-78 to the Seattle Storm last night. And over at the Dunk today, training camp rolls on for the Trenton Golden Hawks with an open practice. 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Cloudy today with some sunny periods, risk of showers or a thunderstorm, high of 25. Looking at tonight, partly cloudy, risk of showers, ending low of 13. Tomorrow, cloudy with some sunny periods, risk of morning showers, and a high of 23. Right now, it's 21 degrees. 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
10: 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It's Showtime. Wind southwest 15 knots, diminishing to west 10 this afternoon, then veering to northwest 10 near midnight. Wind backing to west 10 knots tomorrow morning, then becoming variable 10 near noon tomorrow. Waves a half to 1 meter, subsiding to a half meter or less early this evening.
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0: be over, but you never quite can really tell. There is a chance of a shower. Risk of a thunderstorm, breezy, humid at 25. Tonight, partially cloudy, chances of showers 13. Tomorrow, cloudy with sunny periods, chance of a morning shower and 23 for your Saturday, sunny 24. Sunday, cloudy, chance of showers and 23. Right now in Mix Nation, we're sitting at 23. At the Humidex, it's 31. 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

0: 20's Best Variety Mix 97 is George Michael and Faith. It is 12:39 on your Thursday. Ashley Harvey hanging out with you in the Mix 97 studio. It's looking like, you know, I think it's going to be okay. No more rain. Maybe. Actually, I just looked at the one side. It looks pretty rainy up to the north. It is okay. It's going to be not too bad getting up to 25 today with the Humidex. We are actually sitting at 31 with the Humidex right now. So it's going to be, you know, the last couple of days of summer vacation. Get out and enjoy it if you can. School went 1 week to yesterday back to school for everybody. So we went and finally got the back to school shoes for my kids last night. It's like, listen, we got to do it. We got to just bite the bullet and go get the shoes. So we finally got shoes last night. And my daughter goes, oh, I feel so much better now that I have shoes. I'm like, glad I left at the last minute for you to feel more comfortable. So she finally has her shoes. My son has his shoes for school. We are golden. It feels like that's just like was the last thing. Now, my least favorite part of the school year, we'll have to go and get stuff to make lunches. Oh, I did not miss that aspect of the last couple months, making lunches.
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0: The theme of the day off and on is rain, and that's going to continue throughout the night tonight. It is a chance of showers overnight, getting down to 13. Tomorrow, cloudy with sunny periods, chance of a morning shower, and 23. For your Saturday, sunny and 24. And your Sunday, cloudy, chance of showers, and 23. 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

0: Quinny's Best Variety, Mix 97. It's Tate McRae at 1 at 20. Ashley Harvey in the Mix 97 studio. I think at 31 degrees with the Humidex outside. It is sunny to my left and cloudy to my right. So it is one of those days where it just depends where you live, what's going to be happening weather-wise. You could be a little bit north of the 401 and you could be pouring rain. And then just over the Bay Bridge in the county, it's sunny and beautiful. That's just where we're at. Welcome to Southern Ontario summers, right? Last official weekend for us here at the radio station. We're calling the last official weekend of summer. Labor Day is a little late this year, so that's why. Last weekend of string team. This is it. This is the last weekend, and the girls are done. They're heading off to different colleges. They're going to university. One's going to Guelph. One's going to Western. They are finished with us for the year. So thank you, thank you, thank you to our street team. To Grace Bond and Alana Claxton. They spent the summer with us at all the different events. I'm sure if you've been out seeing us anytime this summer, you met one of them at least one time or another. And I got to spend some time with them this summer as well. All the three of us were a street team for the summer. So thank you, thank you, thank you to the girls for having an amazing year with us. Hopefully they'll come back and spend some more time with us next summer. That would be fantastic. And of course, thank you to our street team sponsors. You Make Me Smile, Dental Center, Signal Underground, Peter Smith GM, and of course, who do we have left? Who do we think it is? It's Mackey Insurance. Mackey Insurance is everywhere, right? So those are our street team sponsors for the summer. Thank you to everybody again. 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And of course, we can't forget about our cornhole game. 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Fantastic summer. Thank you again, Alana and Grace, for a great summer.
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0: So we have Umbrella playing right now, and the rain that we've had off and on throughout the entire day. It's going to be continue to be a theme for the rest of the weekend. Showers off and on tonight, 13. Tomorrow again, some sunny periods, but there will be some morning showers, and 23. Saturday, sunny, 24. And then Sunday, guess what? Chance of a showers, and 23. We're sitting at 31 with the Humidex. Feels like 31, actually. 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

0: K-pop Demon Hunters, Huntrix, and LJ. And yeah, did you know? If you have any child of a certain age, the K-pop Demon Hunters lived in your house. They still make an appearance every once in a while. But they are coming out with a second one because, well, how could it not be? Since the K-pop Demon Hunters began streaming on Netflix on June 20th, 2025, the original has become a global pop culture phenomenon that's been viewed 325 million times, making it the most watched title in streaming history. Its first film trying to act to send four songs to the top 10 of the Billboard Hot 100 simultaneously. Leading the way, of course, was Golden, won Best Original Song in the Academy Awards, has accumulated 1.895 billion Spotify streams, and they even got to perform it at the Oscars. The directing duo behind K-pop Demon Hunters, Maggie Kang and Chris Uplands, are working hard on the hotly anticipated sequel, so here's what we know about it. They are the same people that are going to be involved in it. It's going to be returned with the same cast. That's what's going to be happening too. And the songs, they're not entirely separate. They think there may be some more traditional Korean and heavy metal music, but it is still going to go towards the same kind of theme that the first one went towards. And they do not have a release date yet. So if you had family members, like your children, that love the original, they're probably gonna love the second one. It's just gonna be another storyline, but it's gonna be great. And of course, Canadian, because the writers, the originators of K-pop Demon Hunters, are from Toronto.
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0: Queenie's Best Variety Mix 97. Let's look at your weather. It's going to be cloudy tonight. Chance of some showers and 13. Tomorrow, cloudy and sunny periods. Chance of morning shower and 23. For your Saturday, sunny and 24. Sunday, cloudy, chance of showers and 23 again. 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

0: Quinny's Best Variety Mix 97. It's Adele and Someone Like You. The hits just keep on coming, and it's not what I'm talking about, music. Peter Cullen, who is best known for Optimus Prime in Transformers, has passed away. 85. 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Again, 85. Optimus Prime is dead. Ugh! 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We have a new one, but that is so sad. It's just like been a week. 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Optimus Prime is gone. Frankenfurter is gone. And Dolly is gone. It's been a rough week. 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
1: Good afternoon. It's 4 o'clock. Partly cloudy tonight with a risk of showers and a low of 13. Right now, it's 24 degrees. 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
2: U.S. President Donald Trump has signed an executive order to change the name of Lake Ontario to Lake America as tensions with Canada worsen following the collapse in trade talks. Trump says Canada has been difficult to deal with and claims the country was ripping off the United States. Manitoba Premier Wab Kinew says it's a sad move.
3: You know when like a rock band is really over the hill and you see them like in a casino playing some song from like 50 years ago? I think that's the part of Donald Trump's presidency we're at now. Like he thought he had a real hit, a real golden oldie with the Gulf of Mexico, and he's trying to bring back that. He's trying to play the hits for his base.
2: Trump pointed to his decision in 2025 to sign an executive order changing the name of the Gulf of Mexico to the Gulf of America, and mused that maybe next he'll change the name of the Atlantic or Pacific Oceans. Several people are facing stunt driving charges after a series of traffic stops on the 401. Northumberland OPP have made three recent traffic stops along Highway 401, each resulting in stunt driving charges. One stop was on August 25th, another on the 16th, and a third on the 13th. The fastest of the stopped drivers was moving at 178 kilometers an hour when police initiated the stop, while the other two clocked at 165 and 158 kilometers. All three drivers were charged with stunt driving, their driver's licenses were suspended for 30 days, and their vehicles were impounded for 14 days. The OPP is reminding drivers that excessive speed reduces a driver's ability to react to changing road conditions, increases stopping distances, and significantly raises the risk of serious injury or death in an accident. A beluga whale from Ontario's Marineland theme park has died after being moved to Chicago. The Shedd Aquarium says the 23-year-old female named Pikachu died suddenly on Tuesday as caretakers were trying to rehydrate her. Pikachu was one of eight whales moved from the shuttered Niagara Falls tourist attraction to the Chicago Aquarium this summer. Marineland's other whales and dolphins are set to be moved to aquariums in Georgia, San Antonio, San Diego, and Spain. And that's the news.
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2: 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Spencer Arrighetti will take the mound tonight in the finale of the Toronto Blue Jays series with the Kansas City Royals at Rogers Centre. Noah Cameron starts for the Royals. Last night, Nathan Lucas hit a three-run homer as Toronto shut out Kansas City 3-0 to snap the Royals' nine-game win streak. Flajay Johnson scored 20 points, Dominique Malonga added 18, and the Seattle Storm beat the shorthanded Toronto Tempo 90-78 last night. Toronto was without its top three scorers in Marina Mabry, Brittany Sykes, and Nayara Sabali. Vancouver's Anna Huang, Calgary's Aphrodite Deng, and Burke Henderson of Smiths Falls are all in the field at the FM Championship as it tees off today. Huang and Deng played their way into the LPGA Tour event after finishing in the top 10 at last week's CPKC Women's Open, the Canadian Championship, in Edmonton. And here's your weather. Partly cloudy tonight, risk of showers and a low of 13. Looking at tomorrow, cloudy with some sunny periods and a risk of morning showers, high of 23. On Saturday, sunny with a high of 24. Right now, it's 24 degrees. 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
0: Good afternoon. It's a clear drive on the 401 heading in or out of Belleville and Trenton. I'm not seeing any major incidents. Highway 62 and 37 are both looking good, and Highway 49, just that construction slowing things down in between Fish Lake Road right now and Bethesda Road, also through Fawcett Avenue. And I'm not seeing any other major problems, just some slowdowns with Highway 2 from Brant Street to Shannonville Road. 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Detox, retox, recover. WhitewaterBeerSpa.ca. With the latest traffic, I'm Antonia Altabonte.
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0: Timber, Pitbull featuring Kesha. Let's look at your weather for tonight. Cloudy, chance of some showers, 13. Tomorrow, cloudy with sunny periods, chance of a morning shower and 23. For your Saturday, sunny and 24. And then Sunday, cloudy, chance of some showers and 23. 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

0: 97 Hotter Now by Lou Kalla. Good afternoon. It's Ashley Harvey in the Mix 97 studio hanging out with you today. One of my favorite parts about when I fill in for Justin Anderson is right now. Let's do some Hollywood dirt.
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0: All right, let's get into your Hollywood dirt. And we're starting with a little bit of Hollywood heartbreak today because the tributes are still pouring in for Dolly Parton, who died on Tuesday at the age of 80 following a brief battle with cancer. Dolly's death has pretty much hit every single corner of the entertainment world. Taylor Swift, Miley Cyrus, Reba McEntire, Celine Dion, Katy Perry, Anne Hathaway, and Billy Ray Cyrus are just some of the stars who are remembering the country music legend and talking about what she meant to them. And there's a pretty great Dolly story that comes from Sandra Bullock. Sandra has been sharing memories of working with Dolly on Miss Congeniality 2, including one that involves the two of them actually sleeping side by side on Dolly's tour bus. Sandra says the experience was basically as Dolly as you would expect it to be. Imagine being on a tour bus with Dolly Parton and having to share a sleeping space with her. I'm pretty sure I would spend the entire night being thinking, do not wake up Dolly Parton, do not wake up Dolly Parton, do not wake up Dolly Parton. And, of course, as we know, Dolly Parton's music is continuing to pop up in some very unexpected places. Harry Styles paid tribute to Dolly during his opening night of his massive residency at Madison Square Garden. He's doing 30 shows there. He used Dolly's recording of I Will Always Love You during the show. And then Vin Diesel, that's right, Vin Diesel himself, posted his own cover of I Will Always Love You as a tribute to Dolly. And let's just say the internet has some mixed feelings about it. Some people loved the tribute, while others were definitely questioning his decision to tackle one of Dolly's biggest songs. Let's just say that's one way to pay tribute, I guess. And another huge loss this week was Tim Curry. The legendary actor, best known as Frankenfurter in the Rocky Horror Picture Show and Pennywise in the original It, died Tuesday at 80 years old. And Hollywood has been remembering just how ridiculously talented Tim Curry was. Carol Burnett, Rosie O'Donnell, Luke Evans, Susan Sarandon, and many others have been paying tributes. And honestly, if you've never watched the Rocky Horror Picture Show, this might be the best week to do it because Tim Curry's performance as Frankenfurter is one of those roles you simply cannot forget. Okay. We got that out of the way. Let's lighten some things up a little bit. Stockard Channing is taking a little shot at her own Grease cartoon. You know, the animated opening of the movie Grease, there is a version of Rizzo in that. And Stockard Channing, who played Rizzo, was recently shown the cartoon again and basically agreed with everyone who's ever said, yeah, they didn't exactly do her any favors. It's rough, can I just say. She specifically called out the attention to the character's cheeks and admitted the cartoon was even worse than she remembered. So even Rizzo herself is apparently not a fan of Rizzo's cartoon makeover. And finally, there's some big nostalgia coming our way because Jalene White, yes, Steve Urkel, is back on television. He's hosting a new HGTV series called Totally 90s House, where a bunch of familiar 90s stars get together and compete in home renovations. The cast includes Jodie Sweetin, Brian Austin Green, Melissa Joan Hart. So basically, if you were a child of the 90s, this show is designed specifically to make you feel old. And remember that huge bill that Blake Lively wanted to get from, what's his name there, Justin Baldoni? Well, Blake Lively just won more than $400,000 in legal fees from Justin Baldoni. A judge ordered Baldoni to in his studio to pay Lively $407,000 after legal battles surrounding It Begins With Us. She had asked for $8 million, but obviously did not get what she wanted, but it's still a very expensive legal bill. And that is your Hollywood dirt for Thursday, August 27th. Apparently this week, Hollywood decided we need more equal parts of nostalgia, heartbreak, and Dolly Parton, and Vin Diesel singing Dolly Parton. I guess we'll see what happens tomorrow. And that's your Hollywood Dirt, brought to you by Maple Bin Services.
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1: Good afternoon. Partly cloudy tonight with a risk of showers and a low of 13. Right now, it's 24 degrees. 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
1: U.S. President Donald Trump has repeated his grievances with Canada as he signed an executive order to rename Lake Ontario. Trump reiterated his earlier claims that Canada has been difficult to deal with and accused the country of ripping off the United States. Trump's Lake Ontario renaming prompted disbelief in Canada, with Nova Scotia Premier Tim Houston writing on social media, quote, "We're into some real foolishness now." Trump mused that maybe next he'll change the name of the Atlantic or Pacific Oceans. The hack of tech company Hugging Face by artificial intelligence agents created by OpenAI was bigger than previously reported. ABC's Cherry Preston has more.
4: An AI agent is a computer program that runs with very little human oversight. And a recent independent investigation shows there were 700 of them created by OpenAI that went rogue in mid-July, swarming together as they went out on their own and hacked the platform Hugging Face. Then the investigation says the agents acted like little kids getting in trouble by trying to cover their tracks and hiding evidence of their cheating. In a separate incident on the same day, rogue AI agents hacked OpenAI itself, stealing credentials and tampering with the company's cloud system. Sherry Preston, ABC News.
1: A beluga whale recently relocated from marine land has died at a Chicago aquarium. Shedd Aquarium says 23-year-old Pikachu died on Tuesday night, about 2 weeks after being moved to Chicago from the shuttered Niagara Falls theme park. Canadian Press reporter Brenda Molina Navidad has more.
5: The Chicago Park, which has taken in 8 of Marineland's belugas, says it provided care and fluids but could not save Pikachu. Marineland said it's saddened by the death, but it says the rest of its whales are getting the best treatment at Shedd.
1: The largest collective move of captive whales and dolphins, 30 belugas and 4 dolphins, has been underway since mid-July as Marineland moves all of its animals off the property and to the U.S. and Spain. And that's the news.
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1: 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Spencer Arrighetti will take the mound tonight in the finale of the Toronto Blue Jays series with the Kansas City Royals at Rogers Center. Noah Cameron starts for the Royals. Last night, Nathan Lucas hit a three-run homer as Toronto shut out Kansas City 3-0 to snap the Royals' 9-game win streak. Flajay Johnson scored 20 points, Dominique Malonga added 18, and the Seattle Storm beat the shorthanded Toronto Tempo 90-78 last night. Toronto was without its top three scorers in Marina Mabry, Brittany Sykes, and Nayara Sabali. Vancouver's Anna Huang, Calgary's Aphrodite Deng, and Burke Henderson of Smiths Falls are all in the field at the FM Championship as it tees off today. Huang and Deng played their way into the LPGA Tour event after finishing in the top 10 at last week's CPKC Women's Open, the Canadian Championship, in Edmonton. 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Partly cloudy tonight, risk of showers and a low of 13. Looking at tomorrow, cloudy with some sunny periods and a risk of morning showers, high of 23. On Saturday, sunny with a high of 24. Right now, it's 24 degrees. And remember, you can get the latest news anytime at quintynews.com. 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
10: 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Highway 62 and 37 are moving at the limit, and Highway 49, you will just find construction-related delays in between County Road 15 and Bethesda Road, but it's stop and go. Other than that, we're doing well. 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

0: Quinny's Best Variety Mix, 97 Mystical Magical, Mr. Benson Boom backflip himself. Let's look at your weather. It is going to be cloudy tonight. Chance of some showers overnight down to 13. Tomorrow, cloudy with sunny periods. Chance of a morning shower and 23. Saturday, sunny, 24. And then Sunday, cloudy. Chance of showers and 23. 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
12: 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We're going to hear about it from Nick, Kevin, and Joe. Alex Warren taking us behind the scenes of his album Wild Child, which is also out this weekend. And newcomer Stella Lefty continues to climb the chart with her viral hit. It all goes down this weekend.
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0: KLAS Variety Mix 97. It's Midnight Sun and Zara Larson. Good afternoon. It's Ashley Harvey in the Mix 97 studio. Zara Larson has been putting pictures, videos all over TikTok that she is doing the Midnight Sun dance until her last couple shows sell out for her tour that she's currently on. So it's great. It's hilarious that she just does it every day. And she's like a normal person. She'll do it one day sitting in her, standing in her kitchen. And the next time I've seen it, she's playing a board game with her family, or she'll be out getting a coffee with her friends. And she just does this dance every single day until the show is sold out. So hopefully she sells it out, or not, because you like to see where she does it every single day. Zara Larson is currently on tour.
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0: Dance Alone and Preston Pablo. All this week we've been doing Back to School Survival Week because, as we know, the first week back to school is a little rough, and we wanted to help you get through the first week. 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Yesterday with Tropical Blends, we had a coffee and smoothie gift card because some coffee and maybe some little vitamins, is a necessity because it's beginning that time of year. 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

0: 2020's Best Variety Mix 97. We just had your top six and six. Number six, Drop Dead, Olivia Rodrigo. Number five, Dracula by Tame Impala and Jenny. Number four, Hate That I Made You Love Me, Ariana Grande. Number three, I Knew It, I Knew You, Taylor Swift. Number two, Kingdom of Fear, Cameron Whitcomb. And number one, of course, we're still sitting at Chosen Texas by Ella Langley. She just had a thing with Drake. Who knows? There may be some working. She may be working with Drake in the next little while. So it'll be interesting to see what comes out in the next year or so if there is a Drake and Ella Langley collab.
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0: It's Jade Lamack and Running Home. Good afternoon. Ashley Harvey in the Mix 97 studio looking over the beautiful Bay of Quinte. Filling in for Justin Anderson, having some time off over the next couple days. All this week, actually tomorrow, is your last chance to score a pair of day passes to the Picton Fair September 11th and the 13th. Passes are good for one day only, so you could be scoring those tickets tomorrow morning on Mix Morning Trivia. It'll be Jody and Miriam and Alana. They're going to ask you one question, and all of you answer, you're going to get a pair of day passes to the Picton Fair. Again, it's happening September 11th to the 13th in Picton at the Picton Fairgrounds. Passes are good for one day. So answer a question tomorrow morning, and you could be going to the Picton Fair.
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1: I had a dream last night. Very vivid dream. Kelly Ripa, Mark Consuelos, and Michael Gelman were all in my dream last night.
2: Wow.
1: From my other job. Remember my job back in the day? Live with Kelly and Ryan?
2: Mm-hmm.
1: It was like I was filling in for Mark. I don't know where he was. He was shooting that TV series.
2: Oh, yeah. Up in Canada.
1: Canada? What was it?
2: Oh, it was
3: Riverdale.
2: I was like, something high.
1: Yeah, I think he got called back to Riverdale or something. And there I stepped in. I was like, this was so much fun. Great to see you guys. And Gelman. Anyway, I had a vivid dream. And I woke up with a smile on my face. I was very happy. Do you ever celebrate how well you sleep?
2: Yeah.
1: I slept so well.
2: If the dream is good. But if the dream is stressful, then that's a stressful night.
3: How did it make you feel is the real question.
1: You're missing my point. It wasn't about the dream. I had several thoughts last night. But I woke up fully rested.
2: You're lucky. I woke up to a big thump on my back. Michael, I went like this and literally just like punched me in my back in his sleep. And so I woke both of us up and he was like, oh, I'm so sorry. I'm so sorry.
1: This is why I don't sleep with men. They just
2: thumped you. Honestly, in all these years,
3: all thump,
2: something
3: okay?
2: like that has never happened in the 17 years that we've been together. Like, it's never happened.
1: He needs to back off and scoot over.
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0: Coming up, I have a quote of the day. Oh, and a common snack. This is crazy. You probably give your kids. I had these a lot as a kid. And dentists are saying this is worse than some candy. But it's not candy. And it's a good snack. Coming up.
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1: Now, this was in my algorithm. We've eaten these. You probably give them to your kids. They're called goldfish crackers.
2: Yeah.
1: Goldfish crackers. They're a staple. Some would say their favorite snack.
2: Yes.
1: Dentists are saying, no, it can be worse than chocolate. In some candies, the flour mixes with saliva to create sticky, sugary paste, gets stuck in the teeth and causes real drama. You know when you eat stuff like that? I mean, I feel like Cheez-Its, all that stuff. You gotta water pick it, floss it out.
2: Think about that when you're eating crackers.
1: I didn't also think it would be worse than candy.
3: You give this to your 5-year-olds, and so they're not really getting in there and brushing good.
1: No, they're probably not flossing, are they?
3: No.
1: That always stood out to me. They're so great, though. They're the perfect snack, and when they get soggy, I love them. Now,
3: you like them soggy?
1: Oh, I like my grape nuts soggy. I like my cereal soggy.
3: That's
1: like the milk
3: different.
1: To get chocolatey.
3: Cereal soggy, fine. But how do you soggy up a goldfish cracker?
2: I think he means he puts it in his
1: mouth
2: and like lets it soften. And
1: let it soften before
3: I
1: like
3: a bowl
1: of water.
3: Like
1: the roof of my mouth takes charge.
2: Got it.
1: Today's quote. In a world obsessed with being extraordinary, there is a deep peace in just being human.
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1: If you visualize Drake wearing a hat, it's probably a starter cap, repping his beloved Toronto Raptors, but looks like he might have a 10-gallon hat hanging somewhere in his closet soon. 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